0: We've got the Party Patrol together.
1: What's up? I'm Cole Swindell.
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1: This is John Shambi in for Elena, the new mama. We're Backstage Country, and we have Chris and Preston, Low Cash, as our host this week. And baseball and auto racing are not the only sports you're into, I'm coming to find out. Just this past Friday, you had your second annual Low Cash Golf Bash.
2: That's right.
1: So tell us about that. Anybody we know who played in it? Things like that.
3: Some celebs came out. There's some celebs. A lot of hockey players are starting to play golf, too.
2: So it's the off season for hockey.
3: Yeah, you know, so we get a lot of the hockey players coming down there. It's for Tunnels to Towers. We had a blast. We always do well with that organization. I love that organization. I would love to say, listen up, guys. Really backstage stuff. We are not very good at golf. I am not very good at golf.
2: Speak for yourself.
3: But when you put Preston and I on the same team.
2: True.
3: It's like I'm Tiger, he's Woods.
2: It's weird.
3: It's weird.
2: It's strange.
3: Without the alcohol.
1: I'm Tiger, he's Woods.
2: Yeah.
3: I mean, it really is strange.
2: He puts us in a scramble situation, and we can play best ball. We can hang.
3: Yeah, but if you do get a chance here, so we're going to do another one this year, but it's at Hilton Head. Hilton Head's absolutely beautiful.
1: Yeah.
3: It's throwing a songwriter fest out there, too, so there's songwriters you can go see after the golf tournament.
2: It's really all about the songwriters, too. We started that way, and we wanted it to be that way. And like Chris said, we've got a lot of athletes coming now and stuff like that, but, you know, when we were down there singing at the Songwriter Festival, we took a afternoon to play golf. And we're like, man, wouldn't it be cool if we just had our golf bash here? And it's going to become the Tahoe, Pro-Am of the East Coast, hopefully.
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4: Nice weekend overall, but we will have some wet weather to contend with maybe as we get into Saturday night. Mostly cloudy into sunrise, a low of 68. There could be some scattered light showers Saturday, a high of 83. Rain likely Saturday night, low 67. Some scattered rains early Sunday, then sunshine, highs mid-80s. I'm meteorologist Mark Thibodeau.

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1: This is Backstage Country. Elena is out on maternity leave, new mama. I'm John Chambi, the substitute, and here with our host this week, Chris and Preston Lokash. All right, I need each of you to tell me this.
2: Okay.
1: Tell me what your definition of success in 2026 is.
2: That's a great question.
3: This year, I mean, from where we came from, a roof over your head. I mean, obviously, we're blessed with healthy children, but that's not up to us. But keeping them safe and, you know, able to supply food for them and give them the opportunities that maybe we didn't have. That's success.
2: Yeah, I think, you know, I pull up in my driveway from time to time and I'll just kind of sit there for an extra second and just kind of look at the house and think about the heartbeats inside. And I think about how I used to live in my car on Demumbrian Street, right over there by, you know, 10 Roof. And it's not even there. The parking lot's not even there anymore. It's all high rises now, but lived in my car right there for a while. And man, just kind of what we've built just together, these songs that we've written weren't just songs. They were building blocks to these homes and our heartbeats and our wives and our kids, just all of it. And, you know, when we go out and we get a number one song, it's great, but now we have people to share it with. You know, our very first number one song was a song that we wrote for Keith Urban, and a song called You Gonna Fly. And went to the number one party, and I was single as you can be. And I had a sports car that was faster than anybody's in town.
3: You did.
2: And I was having fun. Mm-hmm. And we went to this party because that's what Nashville does. You get a number one song, you have a number one party. And so this is our very first one. And I was like, oh, this is it. You know, I showed up alone and I left alone. And I left thinking, I don't have anybody to share this with. That was kind of a big moment for me in my heart. And I realized that, you know, success doesn't lie in these parties and these plaques and these, you know, and these songs, that it lies in, you know, sharing life together.
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5: The 36th annual Ig Nobel Prize Ceremony was held this last Thursday in Zurich, Switzerland.
6: And if you've never heard of the Ig Nobel Prizes, they're basically awards for, like, scientific research that makes you stop and go, wait a second, somebody actually got a grant for this?
5: 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It's the backbone of everything, you know.
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5: 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And they dug them back up to study soil health.
6: Could you imagine having to explain this to the guy at the cemetery? You're like, no, we're scientists. It's okay. These are ours.
5: These are our underwear. We buried them out here. It's okay.
6: What?
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1: I'm John Chombi in for the new Mama Elena. This is Backstage Country. This week, our hosts, Chris and Preston, Low Cash, and we've talked about your EP, Let the Country Music Play, which is the title cut. You do a collab with Harmaly.
2: Yeah.
1: Now, have you guys have toured together before, am I right?
2: Yeah, we've done some shows together.
1: Have you thought about going out and doing something based on this or no?
2: We have. We even thought about it when we first heard the song. We said we should record the song, we should put it out, and we should go do shows together.
3: And we are going to. We've started doing some, but I think in the spring of next year, you're going to see a little bit more of Harmaly and Low Cash together on some tours, especially with that song being such a fun upcoming, you know, spring, summer, that kind of vibe, and get your pina coladas ready and start. We have pina colada maker now on the bus.
2: We're drinking a lot of them.
3: That song, yeah. Which why, if you were telling me on camera, I look a little bloated right now. It's probably from the pina coladas.
1: I thought it was working out. I thought you
3: were. Well, that too. Yeah, getting ready for NASCAR.
1: Well, you guys may not remember this, but I remember when I was back in my days in Virginia Beach, we had a big thing called Eagle Fest one time.
2: We played it.
1: And you played it, but also in that bill also was Harmaly.
3: Yeah.
2: Yeah.
1: And I don't know if you guys even knew each other at that point.
2: You know, Harmaly likes to say that we were, I've heard him in interviews say that we were one of the first artists that we all hung out together when we all moved into town together. You know, Chris and I got here, you know, a long time before them, but, you know, from day one, we have been really good buddies.
3: I think we just get together because we have that same work mentality, man. They like to work. They like to tour. They're a great, great band. They sound fantastic.
2: And they're good dudes.
3: And they're good dudes. And I think they're underdogs, and we're underdogs. And I don't mind it because we'll both win together. But, you know, we've all been snubbed at all the awards. We get snubbed all the time. We got snubbed last week. But it is what it is. We still keep our heads down, eyes up. We keep going at it, man. And because it's really about those fans, and they feel the same way, and I think that's why we get along.
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2: Nice weekend overall, but we will have some wet weather to contend with maybe as we get into Saturday night. Mostly cloudy into sunrise, a low of 68. There could be some scattered light showers Saturday, a high of 83. Rain likely Saturday night, low 67. Some scattered rains early Sunday, then sunshine, highs mid-80s. I'm meteorologist Mark Thibodeau.

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2: I'm John Chombi, sitting in for Elena, the new mama on Backstage Country. I'm with the host for this week, Chris and Preston, Low Cash. Brand new song called Talking About. Give me some stories behind that. How'd that thing all get recorded and going?
3: Well, you know, one day we were over at Blake Bollinger's house. He's got a little studio in his house. And so it was me, Preston, and Blake, and Nate Kenyon, one of the co-writers. And Chris, who lives in Tampa, was on Zoom.
4: Go figure. I wasn't at the house. But Zoom, thank God for Zoom. Sitting in Tampa, these boys come up. It was actually Nate came up with this title called Talking About and just started some ideas and throwing them out. And, you know, I could just tell the magic in the room and the magic on the Zoom. It just had me. And we started writing these lyrics just talking about the best thing in life. And that's our girls, man. That's our wives. And, you know, that significant other. You could talk about a bunch of things. But when I'm talking about a girl, I'm talking about you.
3: You know, with Nate Kenyon, we call him the Rain Man of writing. And because he always brings like five or six great ideas to
4: the table.
3: He's
4: a very good driver.
3: So when he brings the ideas, you have to just like gravitate towards one of the ideas that feels right for your heart. And like Chris said, Talking About just hit us right in the heartstrings. We're like, let's go. He had the idea of, if I'm talking about baseball, I'm talking about the Braves. If I'm talking about George, I'm talking about straight. And the idea was to get to, if I'm talking about a girl, I'm talking about you. And we've got great girls in our lives. They're heroes to us. They wear the capes. They're the superheroes that keep the house a home. And
4: the funny thing behind this also, when we're saying talk about baseball, we're talking about the Braves, and neither one, Braves are not our teams. You know, I'm the Rays.
3: And I'm the Cubs.
4: So it kind of rhymes. Cubs was hard to put in there.
3: Ernest Tubbs rhymes with it.
4: You could say Ernest Tubbs.
3: Rhymes with Cubs.
4: But, you know, the guys are from Georgia that we wrote it with, and, you know, they love the Braves, and I don't think there's any beef with the Braves, you know, and you could say, like, I've never heard anyone say, I hate the Braves.
3: Maybe we'll just cut special versions for the Rays and the Cubs. Just for Chicago and Tampa.
4: Talking about baseball, talking about the Cubs, rhyme it.
3: If I'm talking about Ernest, I'm talking about Tubbs. I like it, right, guys.
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4: 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It's Talking About.

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1: This is John Chombi. I'm in for Elena, the new mama, and she's home relaxing on a little bit of maternity leave, but she will be back. But I'm here now with our host for this week, Chris and Preston Lokash. And you two have been known to be out of the box thinkers. You're looking for unique ways to expose your music, expose your show. About a year ago, you headlined the first ever Savannah Bananas halftime show. This is a baseball team. This is a halftime show, baseball team, in Tampa. Gee, I wonder why you did it in Tampa. Chris, talk about how that came together, how it felt to do this in front of 65,000 fans, and what was it like working with the Bananas?
2: I remember getting down to Tampa and not really having a rehearsal or anything. And he says, all right, so here's what's going to happen. There's going to be a countdown right in the middle of the game out of nowhere. We're just going to count down 10, 9, 8, 7, 6, 5, 4, 3, 2, 1. And boom, there's going to be an announcement that this is the very first halftime show ever. And the spotlight's going to go out to center field, and you guys are going to walk in from center field.
3: During the game.
2: It
3: just stops. Guys take their gloves off, put the bats down, the helmets on, they all run out and dance behind
2: us. He said, I don't care if there's a guy at second base. You know,
3: it's amazing.
2: We're going to stop the game right when it's the middle point. And so,

0: 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And all of a sudden you hear 10, 9. No one knows what's happening. Even us. I mean, we're like, okay, I guess it's time to walk through the wall and come out. So we step out and the whole crowd is looking at us like, what's about to happen? The lights go down and we start singing Hometown Home and I Love This Life. And the players run out and start dancing. And somehow it looked like we had rehearsed 1,000 times because it was just so off the cuff and so cool and so fun. And it went down in history right then and there.
1: I love it.
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9: Nice weekend overall, but we will have some wet weather to contend with maybe as we get into Saturday night. Mostly cloudy into sunrise, a low of 68. There could be some scattered light showers Saturday, a high of 83. Rain likely Saturday night, low 67. Some scattered rains early Sunday, then sunshine, highs mid-80s. I'm meteorologist Mark Thibodeau.

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1: This is Backstage Country. I'm John Chombe, subbing for the new mama, Elena, who's on maternity leave at this point. And our host this week, Chris and Preston, Low Cash. Through all of this, all your touring, label business, you guys are both huge family guys. You live in different states most of the year. How the heck do you balance your home life versus all this running around you're doing?
2: There's things out there, you know, when you get home, if it's 2 days, 3 days, we're home and we're dads. I mean, that is the number one job when we get home. And it's hard because you're coming into a routine that you have to respect that your wife has put together. And that routine, you know, it is. We'll just call each other and we'll just know. I'm like, you know, I got daddy duty and this, and you know, daddy do list is, you know, long. And you can go from California, like we were just in California, Mexico, and then fly back, which is a 3 hour difference for me. And I want to sleep as much as I can, you know, and I feel bad because my wife's still doing what she's doing. And I'm like, crap, I got to find a way. I got to find a way to get up. I got to find a way to do this for my children and be there, take them to school, make them breakfast. And it's hard. And our wives remind us how, you know, I mean, what they go through every day. So
3: friends of ours will want to come out on the road with us. And they'll come out and they're just ready to go. They're like, all right. You know, they're on the bus.
2: Rock star life. Woo.
3: Let's do this. And then they go home a day early because they can't hang. Yeah. And then they sleep for like a straight week. How do you guys do this? And we're like, we don't have time to sleep. We have to come home. We have to put the kids in the car and get, you know, daddy duty and get with it. And
2: it is so fun, man. There's great perks out there and we're not complaining about it at all. But at the same time, it is not exactly what everybody is looking for out there. Like, oh my God, the rock star must be incredible. And I said, well, it is incredible when you're on stage and you're in front of those people and you're making them smile. And this is the reason I'm here. But what about those 18 hours that you're away from your family? You're missing ball games. You're missing cheer competitions. You're missing theater. You're missing your kids constantly. You got Zoom. Thank God for FaceTimes and stuff like that. But at the same time, it's all that preparing. And then finally, you get on stage. I think it was Mark Miller, Sawyer Brown. He said to us, and we were young bucks, man, you know, no wives, who knows, just touring the country. And he's like, it's going to come to a point where everything is just hard. It's a job. And the thing you love about it is just that 75 minutes on stage. And you live for that moment right there because everything else around it is going to get old to you. And now I understand what that is, you know, having kids. And you miss your family so much.
3: On the flip side of it, we're always looking forward to something.
4: Yeah.
3: And I think that's good in life. We're always looking forward to get home. We're always looking forward to the next game that we can get to.
2: Yeah.
3: We're always looking forward.
2: We're taking red eyes as much, you know, as possible. Yeah.
3: So. But when you come home and your kids are excited to see you every single time when you come home. And there are a few things like that that are integrated into our DNA now. That's just the life we live. It's just what happens.
2: It's not really about the wives because we're from home more than 3 days. They're like, are you guys leaving again?
3: Out. Yeah. They're like, get out of here.
2: You guys are still here?
3: We've got a routine here at the house.
2: Yeah. Why are you here?
3: Yeah.
0: Don't go anywhere. 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
6: Doesn't look like it's going to rain anymore this week. I mean, we're going to have lots of clouds and things like that. No rain.
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7: No, it's a scapegoat. 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
6: But you're not escaping anything. No, you're escaping.
7: It's what a goat does, Jen. Goats escape.
6: Well, I've heard that they do that, but that's not what we're talking about.
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7: 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That's why they say you don't want to be an escape goat.
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0: Joplin, Neosho, Lamar. 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
1: I'm John Chombi, in for the new mama, Elena. This is Backstage Country. Chris and Preston, Low Cash, our hosts. And we talked about earlier about you being label owners, etc. One of the things I'm really curious about is just the reaction you're getting from the industry itself. And this is not, I don't want to get too inside, but it's a different approach.
2: It is.
3: Oh, yeah.
1: It's a very different approach. Because when I started in the business, it was more, well, they're not with a big label, we don't pay attention.
2: Yeah.
1: Mm-hmm. Are you seeing a lot more attention towards you guys in this sense than it would have been maybe 10 years ago had you done this?
2: I think the first year we had to prove ourselves.
3: Yeah.
2: I think people were like, okay, if anybody can do it, these guys can do it, but let's see them actually do it, because it's easier said than done. And so I think we needed to have proof of concept. Once we got proof of concept, people started calling, the phone started ringing, and that was flattering and that was exciting, but we still weren't ready. One thing that Chris and I learned along the way is don't get ahead of your skis and just stay, you know, steady the ship and let's continue to deliver. And so we just tried to keep doing that. But like Chris said, I mean, it is time. And now we've got proof of concept. We've got Most Added at Radio again. We're having great ad weeks and we've got our eyes on some great talent. And so it's time to share that.
3: I think we learned a lot also on the major labels and the independents that we were on. We were on a couple labels and we've learned a lot. We've got a lot of great relationships over the time because we love meeting new people and we feel radio has been fantastic with us and we love radio because we become really good friends with a lot of people because we know we need each other, you know, and the job is to get music out to the fans, to make more country music fans and get them to relate to music, because that's why we all join this industry, is to get into music and say, man, that's a song that I remember when I was 10 or 11 years old or 18. It got me through this. This is why we are sitting here right now, because of that. That's why we want to be there. And I feel like we stay true to that and we still do. And radio does too. And that's what makes it feel well. I think, you know, the relationships of us partnering together is great. You know, we've been through the ups and downs and we'll be able to help other artists too that we're excited about.
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6: Nice weekend overall, but we will have some wet weather to contend with maybe as we get into Saturday night. Mostly cloudy into sunrise, a low of 68. There could be some scattered light showers Saturday, a high of 83. Rain likely Saturday night, low 67. Some scattered rains early Sunday, then sunshine, highs mid-80s. I'm meteorologist Mark Thibodeau.

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1: This is John Shambi in for Elena, the new mama. We're Backstage Country, and we have Chris and Preston, Low Cash, as our host this week. And, I mean, you guys are into so much.
2: Yeah.
1: What's next?
3: Ooh, man.
2: We couldn't
1: Any
2: tell
1: hints?
2: You. We're not supposed
1: Anything
2: to tell you that.
1: Tease?
2: I mean, there are things happening that we're working with in some sports, and then, you know, some with the label getting bigger.
3: We're always known for popping up for a halftime show with the NFL somewhere. And so NFL always calls us every season. A particular team usually uses us for a big event. Last season, we did the Gronk retirement for the Patriots. And it was pretty cool. Chris got to throw a touchdown pass to Gronk. He officially retires right there on the spot. And then all the lights go out and everybody had bracelets on. And it was Thursday Night Football. And man, it was lit.
2: It was cool.
3: Legit.
2: So you never know what's going to happen with Low Cash, and all we could say to the fans out there is, hey, if we're anywhere near you, come see us, man. We'll have some fun together, sing some great music together, party together, and we hope to see you out there on the road.
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2: We'll see a mainly cloudy sky overnight, a low dropping down to the upper 60s. A few scattered rain showers expected Saturday, a high of 83. Rain likely Saturday night with 67. And a few on and off rain showers expected Sunday, a high of 85. I'm meteorologist Mark Thibodeau.

0: Chase Matthew. Why's he call you darling? 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

Whether you're loving, partying, or getting even, this music's all in. 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
1: We'll see a mainly cloudy sky overnight, a low dropping down to the upper 60s. A few scattered rain showers expected Saturday, a high of 83. Rain likely Saturday night with 67. And a few on and off rain showers expected Sunday, a high of 85. I'm meteorologist Mark Thibodeau.

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0: 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It's located off of I-44 at exit 11. 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
3: I knew I'd see her around. 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She'd show up and I'd be walking out. 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I'd look up. She'd be at the red light beside me. That white Maxima with the sticker on the back. I'd act

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Okay, not a word, but you know what we mean. The four states, number one for country. 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
2: How's it going, friends? It's Clodo from the Flatlands Cavalry. We're out of Lubbock, Texas. 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

0: Kix 102.5, the four states' number one for country. Elena is taking off some much-needed maternity leave from the birth of her little girl recently. But John Shombi will be filling in for her with Low Cash as his guest co-host tonight at 7 on Backstage Country, brought to you by Big John's Roll-Off Service. Another look at your weather forecast and Josh Rosh. He hates how you look. Not really. For the four states, number one for country.
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10: We'll see a mainly cloudy sky overnight, a low dropping down to the upper 60s. A few scattered rain showers expected Saturday, a high of 83. Rain likely Saturday night with 67. And a few on and off rain showers expected Sunday, a high of 85. I'm meteorologist Mark Thibodeau.

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10: We'll see a mainly cloudy sky overnight, a low dropping down to the upper 60s. A few scattered rain showers expected Saturday, a high of 83. Rain likely Saturday night with 67. And a few on and off rain showers expected Sunday, a high of 85. I'm meteorologist Mark Thibodeau.

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1: Hey, this is Jason Aldean. 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
2: 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We could break it in if you know what I
3: 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Put some miles on. Hey, this is Luke Combs. Sleepless in a
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0: 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Back to the music in just a few with Old Dominion and Hotel Key from the Four States number one for country.
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3: We'll see a mainly cloudy sky overnight, a low dropping down to the upper 60s. A few scattered rain showers expected Saturday, a high of 83. Rain likely Saturday night with 67. And a few on and off rain showers expected Sunday, a high of 85. I'm meteorologist Mark Thibodeau.

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2: So what would your adulting merit badge be for if you were going to get one for the normal adulting thing? This all started off with my niece, who is just old enough, I guess, to get into the
3: Daisies, is that what it is?
2: Daisies. And she was wearing her brand new one, and there's like 1,000 of them on there, and I'm like, what's this one for? Video games. What's this one on here for? Saying hi to my neighbors.
3: Is that exactly how your niece talks?
2: It's weird.
3: Video games.
2: It's weird. She also has facial hair. 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
3: I don't know if you're talking to your niece anymore, Randy.
2: I'm like, what's this one for? Putting on my shoes on the right feet. Why do you talk that way? Don't ask questions.
3: I'm for you, though.
2: There goes Jen, everybody. Bye, Jen.
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1: Hey, y'all, I'm Chase Matthew. Here's my new song, Holding It Down. Keep holding it down. Holding It Down is about the small town heroes, realizing you don't got to leave your small town to be a hero.
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0: Kicks 102.5, the four states number one for country. 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Kicking off another 30 minutes of nonstop country with Jordan Davis from the four states number one for country.
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0: Technology Center. I have a cohort starting in January. This will be the first class that will start in January and graduate in December from Franklin Tech. There's a nursing shortage out there, and the LPN fills that role. A school nurse, work in that nursing home, work at the hospital, home health positions, clinics, several different avenues for the licensed practical nurse. It is an accelerated program. Start in January and graduate in December, but the good part is they have June and July off. Go to the Franklin Technology Center website and fill out an application. Students that don't have to wait till an August start date, if you're ready to start, we're ready to accept your application.
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6: We'll see a mainly cloudy sky overnight, a low dropping down to the upper 60s. A few scattered rain showers expected Saturday, a high of 83. Rain likely Saturday night, low 67. And a few on and off rain showers expected Sunday, a high of 85. I'm meteorologist Mark Thibodeau.

0: 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Russell Dickerson, God Gave Him a Girl. Back to the music, just a few from the Four States number one for country.
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11: We'll see a mainly cloudy sky overnight, a low dropping down to the upper 60s. A few scattered rain showers expected Saturday, a high of 83. Rain likely Saturday night with 67. And a few on and off rain showers expected Sunday, a high of 85. I'm meteorologist Mark Thibodeau.

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2: 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Hey, this is Cole Swindell. 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

Kicks 102.5, the four states number one for country, with Gary Mitchell on this Saturday morning. Here's Warren Zeiders, Pretty Little Poison on Kicks.

0: 102.5, the four states' number one for country. 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

0: 102.5, the four state number one for country with Gary Mitchell, all for me this morning. However, I will be back tonight at midnight on Kix 102.5. Kicking off another 30 minutes of nonstop country with Scotty McCreary and Hootie and the Blowfish from the four state number one for country.
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1: There'll be some clouds as we start off the weekend on this Saturday, and also an occasional shower thunderstorm, especially into the afternoon, with a high near 84. Another round of rain is possible tonight with a low in the mid-60s. Showers will taper off early tomorrow, then clearing for the afternoon hours with a high of 84. I'm Jeff Maher.

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0: 102.5, the four states, number one for country. 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
6: There'll be some clouds as we start off the weekend on this Saturday, and also an occasional shower thunderstorm, especially into the afternoon, with a high near 84. Another round of rain is possible tonight with a low in the mid-60s. Showers will taper off early tomorrow, then clearing for the afternoon hours with a high of 84. I'm Jeff Maher.

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0: 102.5, the four states number one for country. 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
1: How's it going, friends? It's Clodo from the Flatland Cavalry, right of Lubbock, Texas. It's funny, I always tell everyone we're just a band of misfits. Like, I think that's what forms our Flatland sound.
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0: Mix 102.5, the four states number one for country, with new music from Flatland Calvary called Never Coming Back. It's DJ Brown, and if you are a fan of classic country, don't forget to join Brett James tomorrow morning starting at 6 a.m. for Sunday Morning Classics, as he'll be dusting off some of country music's favorites for a trip back in time. That's tomorrow from 6 until 10 on the four states number one for country, Kix 102.5.
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1: There'll be some clouds as we start off the weekend on this Saturday, and also an occasional shower thunderstorm, especially into the afternoon, with a high near 84. Another round of rain is possible tonight with a low in the mid-60s. Showers will taper off early tomorrow, then clearing for the afternoon hours with a high of 84. I'm Jeff Maher. Kick

0: Force 102.5, the Force State's number one for country. 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

Don't do it. No check of that work email till Monday morning. Not even a peek. It's the weekend. 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

0: 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Don't forget to be listening on Monday because we're giving you two times every weekday to win cash. Yeah, we're talking about The Secret Sound brought to you by Great Plains Federal Credit Union. And all you got to do is be caller number five at 720 and 420 and guess what The Secret Sound is correctly and make all the money in the jackpot yours with the four states number one for cash. 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

four states, number one for country. We've got a look at the weather forecast in just a matter of 20 minutes to find out what it's going to be like for the rest of the weekend. Jason Aldean, burning it down on Kix.

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13: There'll be some clouds as we start off the weekend on this Saturday, and also an occasional shower thunderstorm, especially into the afternoon, with a high near 84. Another round of rain is possible tonight with a low in the mid-60s. Showers will taper off early tomorrow, then clearing for the afternoon hours with a high of 84. I'm Jeff Marr.

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0: 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And he has Low Cash as his guest co-host tonight at 7 on Backstage Country. 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

0: 102.5, the four states number one for country, with new music from Corey Kent called Empty Words. 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

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My name is MJ. Hope you're having a wonderful day so far. Hardy, Old Dominion, and Luke Bryan in the next 14 minutes. This is Riley Green. Think as you drunk.

0: Kix 102.5, the four states, number one for country. Luke Bryan with Country and She Knows It. Randy Brooks going to be heading to High Winds Casino here in just a few minutes. 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Bailey Zimmerman, Chase Rice, and Luke Combs in the next 14 minutes on the four states, number one for country.
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3: There'll be some clouds as we start off the weekend on this Saturday, and also an occasional shower thunderstorm, especially into the afternoon, with a high near 84. Another round of rain is possible tonight with a low in the mid-60s. Showers will taper off early tomorrow, then clearing for the afternoon hours with a high of 84. I'm Jeff Maher.

Montana sky. 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London, Paris, paradise. But ain't got much memory of the scenes. Come to think, I missed them all. And damn, baby.

Speaking of the coast, remember Five for Beach, you and me. That sunset, cliffs by the sea, and the night rolled in. And you still talk about that moon that I can't recall.

Kicks 102.5, the four states. Number one for country, Jason Aldean, Danny Shea, and Kevin Powers with Shaboozy in the next 15 minutes. This is Luke Combs.

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1: The 36th Annual Ig Nobel Prize Ceremony was held this last Thursday in Zurich, Switzerland.
2: And if you've never heard of the Ig Nobel Prizes, they're basically awards for like scientific research that makes you stop and go, wait a second, somebody actually got a grant for this?
1: Science is very important. It's the backbone of everything, you know.
2: You know, including figuring out backbones.
1: Soil science went to researchers who buried 1,000 identical pair of underwear.
2: What?
1: In more than 25 countries for 2 months. And they dug them back up to study soil health.
2: Could you imagine having to explain this to the guy at the cemetery? You're like, no. We're scientists. It's okay. These are ours.
1: These are our underwear. We buried them out here. It's okay.
2: What?
3: The four states number one for country kicks, 102.5.
4: I am Deanne Kellogg, the practical nursing coordinator at Franklin Technology Center. I have a cohort starting in January. This will be the first class that will start in January and graduate in December from Franklin Tech. There's a nursing shortage out there, and the LPN fills that role. A school nurse, work in that nursing home, work at the hospital, home health positions, clinics, several different avenues for the licensed practical nurse. It is an accelerated program. Start in January and graduate in December, but the good part is they have June and July off. Go to the Franklin Technology Center website and fill out an application. Students that don't have to wait till an August start date, if you're ready to start, we're ready to accept your application.
5: Franklin Tech, Franklin Tech, for the career that you expect. Franklin Tech, get with the program.
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0: Kicks 102.5, the four states, number one for country. That is Kevin Powers with Shaboozy and Move On. Kevin had already been making music before moving towards country. His chance encounter with Shaboozy became a major turning point for him. Shaboozy actually invited Kevin Powers to become the first artist signed to his label, American Dogwood. They'd even worked together before Move On. Kevin Powers co-wrote Amen, which was Shaboozy's collaboration smash hit single with Jelly Roll. So becoming friends, label partners, and all that good stuff leading to a massive hit from Kevin Powers and Shaboozy. Chris Young, Kenny Chesney, and John Party in the next 13 minutes on the four states. Number one for country, Kicks 102.5.
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8: I'm Hal Cheeseball with the news. Our top story tonight is a local hurricane. Let's send it out to our meteorologist on the streets, Jim Windy.
9: You won't believe it, Hal, but we're actually seeing people rushing into the three hurricanes that we have in our area.
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0: play t-shirts from 7 to 11 tonight. They're going to have drawings every 20 minutes for $250 cash. If you're the $250 winner, by the way, you get to choose another player to win $250 too. They've got grand prize drawings at 11:30 tonight for $1,500, and the winner of that drawing will also get to pick another player to win $1,500. So bring a friend, bring your spouse, whoever you want to share in the winning with you at High Winds Casino. We're going to be here until 1 o'clock this afternoon. It's Randy Brooks on the Four States number one for country.
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9: Straight to scattered variety showers and thunderstorms coming in later on. We keep it mostly cloudy, though. Hit the mid-80s. And then for tonight, scattered showers and storms. But then we get into the late night. Showers become likely. Could hear thunder. Mostly cloudy. Low 67. Scattered showers and storms early Sunday. I'm meteorologist Jeff Eno.

The four states number one for country, Randy Brooks, is broadcasting live at High Winds Casino. Go see him for your shot to win tickets to see Dan and Shay in concert. We'll hear more from Randy right after Stella Lefty with Boston. On a

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Sometimes the space between I give up and I got this is the time it takes to hear just the right song. The four states number one for country. 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
2: Hey, what's up, everybody? 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Check out my new song. Anytime.
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0: the four states, number one for country. Jason Aldean with Anytime Soon. Randy Brooks having fun over at High Winds Casino. 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So make sure you stop and see him. Let's go check in with Randy once again.
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2: 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They've got cash drawings, free play, T-shirts. You come in and roll our die that we've got here, our little dice, and if you roll a 1 or a 2 or a

to choose another player, someone you know, just someone at random, whoever. They're going to win $250 too. They're going to have a grand prize drawing at 11:30 tonight for $1,500. And the winner of that drawing also gets to pick another player to win $1,500. So bring a friend, bring your spouse, bring your enemy, bring whoever you want to share the winning with, because from 11 to 3 today, they're also going to have $50 free play drawings every 20 minutes. You can earn just 5 points. And

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The Around Ride. 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

102.5, the four states, number one for country. Nate Smith and Zach Brown Band in the next 7 minutes. This is Megan Maroney's latest, Medicine.

music this good, don't be surprised if your walk to the break room takes on a little swagger. 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

0: Kix 102.5, the four states, number one for country. The latest from Morgan Wallen. Been by now. Randy Brooks has been by now and then at High Winds Casino. He is having a blast at High Winds. Stop by and see him. Let's check in with Randy once again, see what's going on.
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2: We're going to be here until about 1 o'clock this afternoon. 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T-shirts we're giving away, including drawings every 20 minutes to win $250 in cash. And if you're that $250 cash winner, you can pick another winner, someone you're with, a stranger at random, maybe even Frank from Gallivanter's Casino from the YouTube channel is hanging out with me. You had to be here today for this, didn't you?
3: That's right. It's our five-year celebration today. 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
10: Straight to scattered variety showers and thunderstorms coming in later on. We keep it mostly cloudy, though. Hit the mid-80s. And then for tonight, scattered showers and storms. But then we get into the late night. Showers become likely. Could hear thunder. Mostly cloudy. Low 67. Scattered showers and storms early Sunday. I'm meteorologist Jeff Eno.

102.5, the four states, number one for country. Randy Brooks broadcasting live from High Winds Casino. We'll check in with Randy right after Blake Shelton. Let him in.

0: come in and roll the dice. If you get a 1, 2, or a 5, we're going to hook you up with a free play and a free High Winds Casino Kicks 102.5 t-shirt. 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And it's going to make you a buddy, too, because you get to pick another person, another player who wins $250, too. And the grand prize drawing at 11:30 is for $1,500. And the winner of that drawing also gets to pick another player to win $1,500. So bring a friend, bring your significant other, bring your enemy, share the winning someone with someone. And from 11 to 3 today, they've got $50 free play drawings every 20 minutes. Earn just 5 points and be actively playing with your club card to be eligible for that. At High Winds Casino, we're broadcasting live to 1 with the 4 states number 1 for country, Kicks 102.5.
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2: Doesn't look like it's going to rain anymore this week. 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
2: Well, I've heard that they do that, but that's not what we're talking about.
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2: Did you
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life bamboozles you, we've got a song to help you get unboozled. 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
2: Going to be here for a few minutes more. In fact, it is now time to draw and find out who wins the four-pack of Dan and Shay tickets. So I'm opening the box here. Let's give it a good shake-up. Wait, I need somebody to draw for me. Kathy, come over here and draw me a... All right, somebody come over here and draw me a name out. Draw me a name out. If you get your own, what happens, though? The winner is Randall Kelly. Congratulations, Randall. You have got a four-pack of tickets to go see Dan and Shay on October 23rd at the Walmart Arkansas Music Pavilion. We'll call and let him know. But the winning is continuing here at High Winds Casino all weekend long. They're having a windfall celebration today with cash, drawings, free play, and T-shirts from 7 to 11 tonight. They've got drawings every 20 minutes for $250 cash that you can then, if you win, go pick another $250 winner. And at 11:30 tonight, somebody's going to win $1,500, and they get to pick another $1,500 cash draw winner. Bring a friend, bring your significant other, bring whoever you want to share in the winning from 11 to 3 today, too. They've got $50 free play drawings every 20 minutes. So come see for yourself why so many players have made High Winds Casino their favorite place to win. It's Randy Brooks at High Winds Casino with the four states number one for country, Kicks 102.5.
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0: Four states, number one for country, Hudson Westbrook with Painted You Pretty. Dan Shea's coming to the Walmart Amp October 23rd with special guests Tyler Hubbard and Josh Ross. Can't wait for that show. That is one. Ever since they announced it, the opening acts are amazing. Dan and Shea's amazing. Can't wait for that show. And all next week, we're giving away four packs of tickets. Be listening starting Monday morning, just after 6 and 10 a.m. each weekday for the Kicks code word. And then be listening throughout the day for your opportunity to text that code word for a shot to win. Riley Green, Sam Hunt, and Zach John King in the next 14 minutes on the Four States number one for country.
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11: Straight to scattered variety showers and thunderstorms coming in later on. We keep it mostly cloudy, though. Hit the mid-80s. And then for tonight, scattered showers and storms. But then we get into the late night. Showers become likely. Could hear thunder. Mostly cloudy. Low 67. Scattered showers and storms early Sunday. I'm meteorologist Jeff Eno.

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0: 102.5, the four states, number one for country. Chase Matthew with Holding It Down. Well, you will find me from 2 to 4 this afternoon at Wayside Furniture, getting set to get on over to Wayside Furniture on North Main in Joplin. 2 to 4 this afternoon. 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Russell Dickerson, Brantley Gilbert, and Hardy with Morgan Wallen, Eric Church, and Tim McGraw in the next 14 minutes. But for now, like I said, I'm headed to Wayside Furniture. It's MJ for the four states, number one for country, Kix 102.5.
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0: four states number one for country with Dan and Shay, which, by the way, don't forget, all next week we're going to be giving you the chance to win a four-pack of tickets to go see them at the Walmart Arkansas Music Pavilion. 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
9: Straight to scattered variety showers and thunderstorms coming in later on. We keep it mostly cloudy, though. Hit the mid-80s. And then for tonight, scattered showers and storms. But then we get into the late night. Showers become likely. Could hear thunder. Mostly cloudy. Low 67. Scattered showers and storms early Sunday. I'm meteorologist Jeff Eno. Yeah.

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But she can play the four states number one for country. In this case, one out of three ain't bad. 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
2: 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It's Clodo from the Flatland Cavalry. We're out of Lubbock, Texas. 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

0: It's 102.5, the Four States number one for country debut single from Flatland Cavalry, Never Coming Back, out of Lubbock, Texas. 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
8: Stray to scattered variety showers and thunderstorms coming in later on. We keep it mostly cloudy, though. Hit the mid-80s. And then for tonight, scattered showers and storms. But then we get into the late night. Showers become likely. Could hear thunder. Mostly cloudy. Low 67. Scattered showers and storms early Sunday. I'm meteorologist Jeff Eno.

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0: 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That's Kevin Powers with Shibuzi helping him out on his new one, Move On. And let's head back down one more time to check in with MJ, who's broadcasting live at Wayside Furniture on North Main and Joplin.
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0: four states, number one for country with John Morgan. Well, as you know, Kix 102.5 is the four states concert connection. We give you the tickets to all of the shows that are happening anywhere in the area. And the same as next week, because we've got your tickets to go see Dan and Shay at the Walmart Arkansas Music Pavilion in October. And not just one ticket, not just two tickets. We're giving you four tickets, a whole four pack. And you've got your first chance to win a Monday morning. Be listening for the Kix concert code word right after 6 a.m. and again after 10 a.m. And then you're going to use it anytime we tell you to text to win tickets. 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
10: Going to be looking at scattered showers and storms until we go past midnight. Then we'll see the showers become likely. Could hear thunder. We fall back to 67. Sunday, early scattered showers and thunderstorms. They'll come to an end by early afternoon. Partly sunny, high of 83. I'm meteorologist Jeff Eno.

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one for country with Parker McCollum's latest Killing Me, coming off of his fifth studio self-titled album, Parker McCollum, which just got a four-song deluxe edition released earlier this year. And he's out on tour right now. In fact, he's playing tonight. I don't know if you could make it in time, but he is playing tonight in Beaumont, Texas. Got another 30 minutes of nonstop country. It's going to feature Zach, John King, Blake Shelton, and we're going to kick it off with Morgan Wallen on the four states number one for country, Kicks 102.5.

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Mix 102.5, the four states number one for country. Going to see what the weather is going to be like for the rest of your weekend and the beginning of next week in about 20 minutes. 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

gears to having a high step and report given promotion getting kind of work day. If you're into that sort of thing, the four states number one for country, KIX 102.5.

0: Mix 102.5, the four states number one for country with Lainey Wilson, John Mayer helping her out. We're going to see what the weather's going to be like for the rest of your weekend and the beginning of next week. Plus, we're going to have Luke Bryan, Cody Johnson, and we're going to kick it off with the Dillons, Dylan Marlowe and Dylan Scott on the four states number one for country.
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14: Going to be looking at scattered showers and storms until we go past midnight. Then we'll see the showers become likely. Could hear thunder. We fall back to 67. Sunday, early scattered showers and thunderstorms. They'll come to an end by early afternoon. Partly sunny, high of 83. I'm meteorologist Jeff Eno. Yeah.

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102.5, the four states, number one for country. Don't forget, Ryan Fox is going to be counting down the top 40 country songs in the nation tomorrow evening at 6 on the American Country Countdown, brought to you by Open Bay Truck Repair. 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

0: 102.5, the four states, number one for country with the brand new one from Jason Aldean off of his latest album, Songs About Us. He's currently on the tour for that now, which is getting ready to wrap up its U.S. run at the end of the month. And he's got another big tour coming up in December. Him and Luke Bryan are going to team up for what they're calling the Double Down Tour at several stadiums, including Allegiant Stadium in Las Vegas. Got another 30 minutes of nonstop country. It's going to feature Jelly Roll, Sam Hunt, and we're going to kick it off with Megan Maroney on the four states number one for country, Kix 102.5.
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I've got $1,127.50 in the Secret Sound jackpot. I'll tell you how to win it in 20 minutes. 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

0: Four states, number one for country. That guy is going to be the guest host all next week on Backstage Country, brought to you by Big John's Roll-Up. And don't forget tonight that John Chompy, who's filling in for Elena, has got special guest co-host Lokesh on with him starting at 7 o'clock. And Monday morning at 7:20 is your next chance to guess and win the Great Plains Federal Credit Union Secret Sound. 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
12: Going to be looking at scattered showers and storms until we go past midnight. Then we'll see the showers become likely. Could hear thunder. We fall back to 67. Sunday, early scattered showers and thunderstorms. They'll come to an end by early afternoon. Partly sunny, high of 83. I'm meteorologist Jeff Eno.

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1: So what would your adulting merit badge be for? If you were going to get one for the normal adulting thing, this all started off with my niece, who is just old enough, I guess, to get into the
2: Daisies, is that what it is?
1: Daisies. And she was wearing her brand new one, and there's like 1,000 of them on there. And I'm like, what's this one for? Video games.

0: 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Why do you talk that way? Don't ask questions.
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0: 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I don't know if you heard or not, but Elena had a baby, her first one named Gloria. Congratulations to her. Of course, she's taking some maternity time off for the rest of September, and our producer, John Chompy's filling in for her. He's got special guest co-host Low Cash on the show tonight, starting in about 10 minutes. 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